0: Ian Paton is leaving the BC Conservatives to sit as an independent for now. Paton says he wants to start a new center-right party with fellow former Conservative Peter Miliband, who also left the caucus this month. He says the Conservatives' new direction under leader Carrie Lynn Findlay doesn't align with his beliefs. Paton says he felt singled out as a member of BC United, the party that was previously the BC Liberals.
1: I always felt a little bit awkward about sitting there and people going, that guy and that guy and that lady there used to be part of BC United, and it was a little bit uncomfortable.
0: Findlay says in a social media post she was disappointed by Paton's decision, but her party remains focused on its mission to defeat the NDP. And the latest social media offering from the U.S. president includes a possible renaming of one of the Great Lakes. Donald Trump took to Truth Social to say they're giving serious consideration to changing the name of Lake Ontario to Lake America. He adds they don't expect to be doing much business with Ontario any longer. In another post, Trump says he loves French Canadians and would never interfere with Canadians speaking French.
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0: In sports, the Toronto Blue Jays are up against the Kansas City Royals for the second game of a three-game set. The Jays are 5-5 through their last 10 games. And later, it's the Seattle Mariners versus the Philadelphia Phillies. The Mariners are three games back in the American League wildcard standings.
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1: Heartbreaking news in the music world today. It's been the big thing that everybody's been talking about, the unfortunate passing of the legendary Dolly Parton. And listen, Dolly's legacy is something that is so special, not only in the music world, but in everything that she did, and couldn't be described more perfectly than this video that her nephew put out earlier this morning.
2: My name is Brian Seaver, and I'm representing the Parton and Owens family today, announcing the passing of my Aunt Dolly, Rebecca Parton Dean. Dolly opened doors not just for me, but for her entire family to reach the potential we didn't even know was possible. Dolly also opened doors for generations of singers, songwriters, musicians, and dreamers from every walk of life and across every continent. By her example, we believe that anything was possible.
1: And she continued to open those doors until the very end, too. Most recently, doing collabs with artists like Beyonce, opening those doors for her in the country space, even though Beyonce was massive in the R&B space. On her most recent album, Cowboy Carter, she is featured very heavily throughout that entire album, along with Sabrina Carpenter on a country remix of her song, Please, Please, Please. But for a lot of people my age, we were introduced to Dolly as Aunt Dolly in the Disney show Hannah Montana. And that's all she was to kids my age in the Gen Z category. We were really young at the time. We didn't know how big of a megastar she really was at the time that her episodes came out. But once we got a little bit older, we found out that good old Aunt Dolly, she was pretty talented. She had a beautiful voice, and we found that out when she sung a beautiful duet with a young Miley Cyrus on the show.
3: Yo.

And those doors that she continued to open weren't just for other artists, too. They were for everybody, especially with her charitable works like her Imagination Library, which put over 3 million books into the hands of children around the world. And while she was this larger-than-life country megastar that just dominated everything, to me and millions of other people, she'll always be Aunt Dolly.

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All right, Powell River, that is going to be it for me today. Of course, Jordan will be hanging out with you tomorrow morning. I heard he was talking about pumpkin spice earlier today. I don't know how I feel about that. I'm a big pumpkin spice fan, so I don't know if I appreciate him bad-mouthing one of my favorite drinks. I'll have to talk to him about that, or I can just complain about it on the air, too. In the words of my good friend Don Simmons, if you need to be in the know, tune into AJ. Of course, thank you so much for taking the chance to hang out with me today and talking about the legendary Dolly Parton. She touched so many people's lives and will continue to do so for generations to come. In the words of my good friend Don Simmons, if you need to be in the know, tune into AJ. I'm going to leave you right now with Platinum Blonde. It's Crying Over You on Coast FM. Have a good night, Powell River. We'll see you tomorrow.

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1: I'm Wiley Henderson. A tennis exhibition this weekend will raise money to help support a career in the sport for a 9-year-old boy who has already started competing outside of the country. Tyler Hay has more.
2: The exhibition will be at the Sunshine Racquet Club's Indoor Tennis Center starting at 11 in the morning on August 29th. There are 70 courtside seats available. And

0: Peter Miliband, who also left the caucus this month. He says the Conservatives' new direction under leader Carrie Lynn Findlay doesn't align with his beliefs. Peyton says he felt singled out as a member of BC United, the party that was previously the BC Liberals.
1: I always felt a little bit awkward about sitting there and people going, that guy and that guy and that lady there used to be part of BC United, and it was a little bit uncomfortable.
0: Findlay says in a social media post she was disappointed by Peyton's decision, but her party remains focused on its mission to defeat the NDP. And the latest social media offering from the U.S. president includes a possible renaming of one of the Great Lakes. Donald Trump took to Truth Social to say they're giving serious consideration to changing the name of Lake Ontario to Lake America. He adds they don't expect to be doing much business with Ontario any longer. In another post, Trump says he loves French Canadians and would never interfere with Canadians speaking French.
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4: The Blue Jays did not help themselves in the wild card race yesterday, suffering a 5-3 defeat at home to the Kansas City Royals. The Jays will look to bounce back today and even up the series as Spencer Miles will take the hill for Toronto. First pitch scheduled at 4:07. And in the Little League World Series, Canada came out victorious in another must-win game yesterday, defeating Asia Pacific 5-1 in an upset victory. Up next for Canada, they will take on the always tough Japan team today at 2 o'clock with a spot in the quarterfinals on the line.
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1: I'm Wiley Henderson. A tennis exhibition this weekend will raise money to help support a career in the sport for a 9-year-old boy who has already started competing outside of the country. Tyler Hay has more.
2: The exhibition will be at the Sunshine Racquet Club's Indoor Tennis Center starting at 11 in the morning on August 29th. There are 70 courtside seats available and tickets can be purchased from the club's website. Tyler Hay, Vista News.
1: 7 of the 18 active wildfires burning in the North Island region are classified as out of control. This includes the 12-hectare Tools Creek fire west of Campbell River, a 30-hectare fire near Gerald Creek, a 39-hectare fire near Misery Creek, and 4 new blazes that were discovered between Monday and Tuesday. All fires were triggered by lightning. Also, a small wildfire which ignited west of Nanaimo Monday is being held, and a fire west of Chemainus Lake that was discovered Sunday is under control. Both of those fires were measured at less than 1 hectare. Delta South MLA Ian Payton is leaving the BC Conservatives to sit as an independent for now. Payton says he wants to start a new center-right party with fellow former Conservative Peter Miliband, who also left the caucus this month. He says the Conservatives' new direction under leader Carrie Lynn Findlay doesn't align with his beliefs. Payton says he felt singled out as a member of BC United, the party that was previously the BC Liberals.
3: I always felt a little bit awkward about sitting there and people going, that guy and that guy and that lady there used to be part of BC United, and it was a little bit uncomfortable.
1: Findlay says in a social media post she was disappointed by Payton's decision, but her party remains focused on its mission to defeat the NDP. And the latest social media offering from the U.S. president includes a possible renaming of one of the Great Lakes. Donald Trump took to Truth Social to say they're giving serious consideration to changing the name of Lake Ontario to Lake America. He adds they don't expect to be doing much business with Ontario any longer.

0: 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I got this. 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
2: The Blue Jays did not help themselves in the wild card race yesterday, suffering a 5-3 defeat at home to the Kansas City Royals. The Jays will look to bounce back today and even up the series as Spencer Miles will take the hill for Toronto. First pitch scheduled at 4:07. And in the Little League World Series, Canada came out victorious in another must-win game yesterday, defeating Asia Pacific 5-1 in an upset victory. Up next for Canada, they will take on the always tough Japan team today at 2 o'clock with a spot in the quarterfinals on the line.
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1: I'm Wiley Henderson. A tennis exhibition this weekend will raise money to help support a career in the sport for a 9-year-old boy who has already started competing outside of the country. Tyler Hay has more.
2: The exhibition will be at the Sunshine Racquet Club's Indoor Tennis Center starting at 11 in the morning on August 29th. There are 70 courtside seats available and tickets can be purchased from the club's website. Tyler Hay, Vista News.
1: 7 of the 18 active wildfires burning in the North Island region are classified as out of control. This includes the 12-hectare Tools Creek fire west of Campbell River, a 30-hectare fire near Gerald Creek, a 39-hectare fire near Misery Creek, and 4 new blazes that were discovered between Monday and Tuesday. All fires were triggered by lightning. Also, a small wildfire which ignited west of Nanaimo Monday is being held, and a fire west of Chemainus Lake that was discovered Sunday is under control. Both of those fires were measured at less than 1 hectare. Delta South MLA Ian Payton is leaving the BC Conservatives to sit as an independent for now. Payton says he wants to start a new center-right party with fellow former Conservative Peter Miliband, who also left the caucus this month. He says the Conservatives' new direction under leader Carrie Lynn Findlay doesn't align with his beliefs. Payton says he felt singled out as a member of BC United, the party that was previously the BC Liberals.
3: I always felt a little bit awkward about sitting there and people going, that guy and that guy and that lady there used to be part of BC United, and it was a little bit uncomfortable.
1: Findlay says in a social media post she was disappointed by Payton's decision, but her party remains focused on its mission to defeat the NDP.

0: helped themselves in the wild card race yesterday, suffering a 5-3 defeat at home to the Kansas City Royals. The Jays will look to bounce back today and even up the series as Spencer Miles will take the hill for Toronto. First pitch scheduled at 4:07. And in the Little League World Series, Canada came out victorious in another must-win game yesterday, defeating Asia Pacific 5-1 in an upset victory. Up next for Canada, they will take on the always tough Japan team today at 2 o'clock with a spot in the quarterfinals on the line.
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2: Lately, it feels like everyone is talking about AI, from ChatGPT to self-driving cars and chip makers like NVIDIA. AI has become the hot topic in investing. And it's no surprise. The technology is exciting, the potential is massive, and its stock market gains grab headlines. But while AI may shape the future, chasing the latest investment trends isn't usually a recipe for long-term success. We've seen the story before. Think back to the late 1990s, when investors rushed into internet stocks, many of which had little more than a website and a big promise. And while the internet went on to reshape the world, a lot of those investments crashed, costing investors who jumped in at the top billions. The takeaway? Successful investing isn't about guessing the next big thing. It's about staying diversified, being patient, and sticking to a plan that works through all market cycles, not just the exciting ones.
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12: Here we are, middle of the week. A very good Wednesday to you. The date, August 26th, just past the 8 o'clock on this wonderful sunny morning. Probably the last sunny morning for a couple days. So really try to enjoy it today. Coming up on today's program, what have we got? Well, of course, we're going to talk a little bit more about Dolly Parton as the tributes continue to roll in for her. The world is in mourning still today after her passing was revealed yesterday. We'll get into that at 9 o'clock. We're going to talk about a celebrity that's been roaming around the area. Who could that be? It's a pretty big-time name. We're also going to talk about dogs and even toilet paper today. So, wide range of topics on this Wednesday. It is going to be, again, a wonderful Wednesday.

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1: All right, we are set for another good day. More cooler temperatures, just a high of 22 today with possible rain overnight. And you look at the forecast tomorrow, it looks like a majority of the rain, instead of falling on Friday, is going to happen tomorrow. 70% chance of showers, down to 60% chance of showers, but less rain on Friday, majority of it coming down tomorrow. But the good news is the weekend is looking good. Saturday, Sunday, sunny before some rain returning on Monday and Tuesday. September is going to be off to a pretty wet start. So enjoy the sunshine today because, tomorrow, not looking very nice.

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1: So there's a big-time sports superstar roaming the area on a little vacation. Do you know who it is? You might have heard the reports, but it's NBA superstar Steph Curry and his wife Ayesha. Of course, if you don't know Steph Curry, probably the greatest, one of the greatest NBA players of the modern day, even all time, the three-point king, as his wife Ayesha posted some photos of him and her doing some kayaking and fishing up in Desolation Sound, our neck of the woods. How cool is that? You have one of the biggest athletes on the planet enjoying some quiet time, you could say, up in our neck of the woods. That is really, really cool. Isn't that cool? Just goes to show, again, such an underrated travel destination. And of course, Ayesha posting on Instagram, she's got 7.5 million followers. So possibly we could see a boost in tourism. You never know. This is a win-win for everybody. But I guess welcome, Steph and Ayesha, and hopefully you get a chance to enjoy more of what the Sunshine Coast has to offer.

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1: 8:48 here on this Wednesday morning. Coming up in the 9 o'clock hour, we're going to do a entire hour dedicated to Dolly Parton. Of course, her impact was far beyond music as well, film, TV, philanthropy, and everything like that. She was, again, a global icon. So we'll have some stories from her career. We'll play some of her songs as well for the entire 9 o'clock hour. So stick around if you would like to tune in to that. But let's keep things going here. It's Glass Tiger. It's on Powell River's Greatest Hits.

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1: I'm Wiley Henderson. A tennis exhibition this weekend will raise money to help support a career in the sport for a 9-year-old boy who has already started competing outside of the country. Tyler Hay has more.
2: The exhibition will be at the Sunshine Racquet Club's Indoor Tennis Center starting at 11 in the morning on August 29th. 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Tyler Hay, Vista News.
1: 7 of the 18 active wildfires burning in the North Island region are classified as out of control. This includes the 12-hectare Tools Creek fire west of Campbell River, a 30-hectare fire near Gerald Creek, a 39-hectare fire near Misery Creek, and 4 new blazes that were discovered between Monday and Tuesday. All fires were triggered by lightning. Also, a small wildfire which ignited west of Nanaimo Monday is being held, and a fire west of Chemainus Lake that was discovered Sunday is under control. Both of those fires were measured at less than 1 hectare. Delta South MLA Ian Payton is leaving the BC Conservatives to sit as an independent for now. Payton says he wants to start a new center-right party with fellow former

0: renaming of one of the Great Lakes. Donald Trump took to Truth Social to say they're giving serious consideration to changing the name of Lake Ontario to Lake America. He adds they don't expect to be doing much business with Ontario any longer. In another post, Trump says he loves French Canadians and would never interfere with Canadians speaking French.
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3: The Blue Jays did not help themselves in the wild card race yesterday, suffering a 5-3 defeat at home to the Kansas City Royals. The Jays will look to bounce back today and even up the series as Spencer Miles will take the hill for Toronto. First pitch scheduled at 4:07. And in the Little League World Series, Canada came out victorious in another must-win game yesterday, defeating Asia Pacific 5-1 in an upset victory. Up next for Canada, they will take on the always tough Japan team today at 2 o'clock with a spot in the quarterfinals on the line.
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1: So it was a tough day yesterday for many people in the announcing of the passing of Dolly Parton. That, of course, has impacted lots of people around the world. We've seen, you know, the tributes come in from musical artists, from Taylor Swift to Paul McCartney and even Eminem paying tribute to Dolly Parton online yesterday. Again, a universally beloved figure, sadly gone. Here's just a little bit of a little montage of her entire career for you.
2: Here's a little gal that I know you're going to really learn to love. She ain't no dumb blonde, though. Pretty Miss Dolly Parton.

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2: Dolly Parton had a number of great hit songs over her illustrious career. 9 to 5, Jolene are the two that always pop into my mind. But one of them as well, of course, very popular, I Will Always Love You, which was famously covered by Whitney Houston. Everybody knows that cover. Of course, the original sung by Dolly Parton. But do you know who else wanted to do a cover of I Will Always Love You? None other than the King. Elvis Presley wanted to do it, but Dolly Parton said no, and here's the story to why.
3: Elvis' manager wanted to have the publishing on that song, and I wouldn't allow it because it was my most important copyright. It broke my heart because Elvis didn't get to sing it, but I had to hold on to it. Elvis loved this song. In fact, Priscilla had told me that when she and Elvis were leaving the courthouse after they divorced, he was singing that to her walking out. So she said he did love it.
2: Could you imagine Elvis singing I Will Always Love You? I can picture it in my mind. Oh boy, how good that would have been if everything was able to work out in that way.

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1: Continuing on with our Dolly Parton tribute, of course, we just found out that Elvis wanted to do a cover of I Will Always Love You. Unfortunately, that was not meant to be, but we all know who did do a cover of I Will Always Love You. That was, of course, Whitney Houston, and that turned out to be one of her biggest hits. And here's Dolly's thoughts on the Whitney Houston version.
2: Thought it was the most unbelievable thing I'd ever heard. I'd never even believed my little song could be done like that. People say, well, she claims it's her record. I said, it is her record. It's my song, but it's most definitely her record. It didn't sound like

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1: So we're going to wrap up our Dolly Parton tribute hour here. There's so much we have not got to. Again, there's so many things coming along the internet about it, stuff from her career, tributes, everything you can think of. The impact she had was incredible on this planet. Again, her reach spanned beyond music, film, TV, philanthropy, and everything like that. She was just such a good person. That is why she is so universally loved, and she's going to be deeply missed by many, many, many people. So to wrap things up, we're going to take things back to the very beginning of her career with a little bit of audio from her very first radio performance.
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3: 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I was just about 10 then, and I sang my song, and they kept bringing me back. Want me to sing it, sing it, sing it. That was the moment that I realized that was what I was going to do for the rest of my life.

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1: I'm Wiley Henderson. A tennis exhibition this weekend will raise money to help support a career in the sport for a 9-year-old boy who has already started competing outside of the country. Tyler Hay has more.
2: The exhibition will be at the Sunshine Racquet Club's Indoor Tennis Center starting at 11 in the morning on August 29th. There are 70 courtside seats available and tickets can be purchased from the club's website. Tyler Hay, Vista News.
1: 7 of the 18 active wildfires burning in the North Island region are classified as out of control. This includes the 12-hectare Tools Creek fire west of Campbell River, a 30-hectare fire near Gerald Creek, a 39-hectare fire near Misery Creek, and 4 new blazes that were discovered between Monday and Tuesday. All fires were triggered by lightning. Also, a small wildfire which ignited west of Nanaimo Monday is being held, and a fire west of Chemainus Lake that was discovered Sunday is under control. Both of those fires were measured at less than 1 hectare. Delta South MLA Ian Payton is leaving the BC Conservatives to sit as an independent for now. Payton says he wants to start a new center-right party with fellow former Conservative Peter Miliband, who also left the caucus this month. He says the Conservatives' new direction under leader Carrie Lynn Findlay doesn't align with his beliefs. Payton says he felt singled out as a member of BC United, the party that was previously the BC Liberals.
3: I always felt a little bit awkward about sitting there and people going, that guy and that guy and that lady there used to be part of BC United, and it was a little bit uncomfortable.
1: Findlay says in a social media post she was disappointed by Payton's decision, but her party remains focused on its mission to defeat the NDP. And the latest social media offering from the U.S. president includes a possible renaming of one of the Great Lakes. Donald Trump took to Truth Social to say they're giving serious consideration to changing the name of Lake Ontario to Lake America. He adds they don't expect to be doing much business with Ontario any longer. In another post, Trump says he loves French Canadians and would never interfere with Canadians speaking French.
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1: It's 10:06 on this sunny, sunny Wednesday. How are you doing today on this 26th of August? The summer winding down, August almost complete. Now, I want to keep things, happy again and everything like that. But unfortunately, there's some more sad news to report. This one, again, quite recent, as we've lost another celebrity. Actor Tim Curry passed away yesterday at the age of 80. Of course, many film roles. He was known for Rocky Horror Picture Show, of course, Home Alone 2, Pennywise in the 80s version of the It movie, and many, many, many, many more roles. So we lose Dolly Parton. Now we lose Tim Curry. A tough couple days for sure.

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1: Back to some good news now, as we have an anniversary to celebrate, as on this day, 58 years ago, back in 1968, this song was released. Hey.

Yes, Hey Jude from the Beatles released on this day 58 years ago. Now, of course, we know that the Beatles have many, many famous songs, but I feel like when you are asked to name a song by the Beatles, I feel like good chance Hey Jude comes up. Am I right? I think the majority of people would say Hey Jude. Could be right, could be wrong there. But again, out of all the iconic songs they have, this is definitely in the upper tier of their biggest hits.

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1: On to celebrity birthdays. Macaulay Culkin is celebrating a birthday today. Of course, he is known for Kevin McAllister in the Home Alone series. How old do you think Macaulay Culkin is turning today? How old? I feel like most of us are thinking maybe 30-something, right? Maybe something like that. No, he's turning 46 years old. I couldn't believe it when I read that. Macaulay Culkin, Kevin McAllister's nearly 50. That does not sit right whatsoever. That is a very unsettling fact. I do not enjoy that. He's like 30, at least, in my mind. But I guess a happy 46 to Macaulay Culkin.

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1: Looking ahead to next weekend, it's the Labor Day long weekend. How exciting is that? Yes, another long weekend is on the horizon, but going on next Saturday and Sunday, the 5th and 6th, it is the Sunshine Music Festival going on down there at Palm Beach. And let me tell you, the sun should be shining on those 2 days. You look at the weather forecast, yes, sunny, low 20s, at least so far. Hopefully it stays like that, but should be another great festival this year at Palm Beach. For tickets, for more information on who's performing, you can head to

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1: I'm Wiley Henderson. A tennis exhibition this weekend will raise money to help support a career in the sport for a 9-year-old boy who has already started competing outside of the country. Tyler Hay has more.
2: The exhibition will be at the Sunshine Racquet Club's Indoor Tennis Center starting at 11 in the morning on August 29th. There are 70 courtside seats available and tickets can be purchased from the club's website. Tyler Hay, Vista News.
1: 7 of the 18 active wildfires burning in the North Island region are classified as out of control. This includes the 12-hectare Tools Creek fire west of Campbell River, a 30-hectare fire near Gerald Creek, a 39-hectare fire near Misery Creek, and 4 new blazes that were discovered between Monday and Tuesday. All fires were triggered by lightning. Also, a small wildfire which ignited west of Nanaimo Monday is being held, and a fire west of Chemainus Lake that was discovered Sunday is under control. Both of those fires were measured at less than 1 hectare. Delta South MLA Ian Payton is leaving the BC Conservatives to sit as an independent for now. Payton says he wants to start a new center-right party with fellow former Conservative Peter Miliband, who also left the caucus this month. He says the Conservatives' new direction under leader Carrie Lynn Findlay doesn't align with his beliefs. Payton says he felt singled out as a member of BC United, the party that was previously the BC Liberals.
3: I always felt a little bit awkward about sitting there and people going, that guy and that guy and that lady there used to be part of BC United, and it was a little bit uncomfortable.
1: Findlay says in a social media post she was disappointed by Payton's decision, but her party remains focused on its mission to defeat the NDP. And the latest social media offering from the U.S. president includes a possible renaming of one of the Great Lakes. Donald Trump took to Truth Social to say they're giving serious consideration to changing the name of Lake Ontario to Lake America. He adds they don't expect to be doing much business with Ontario any longer. In another post, Trump says he loves French Canadians and would never interfere with Canadians speaking French.
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1: We are letting the dogs out now here on this 26th of August because today is National Dog Day. So happy National Dog Day to your canine friend. I wonder if they're aware of it. If so, make sure that you treat them very nicely. A couple pup cups, some extra treats today, maybe something like that. Because, yes, they deserve all the love in the world, don't they not? So, for me, to your dog, happy National Dog Day.
2: It's National Dog Day. 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
3: So full of love. You are never a pain, except when you refuse to poop in the rain. Here's an idea. Let me know what you think. Before humping my leg, could you buy me a drink? You bring a smile to my face, fill my heart with glee, even if the yard's dead from all of your pee.
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1: So more on this National Dog Day today. Let's get to some facts here about the dogs. First off, 86% of people tell their dog, I love you, at least once a month. At least. Should be more than once a month. 73% of people buy their dog a gift at least once a month. Talk about getting spoiled. Getting a gift at least once a month. Birthdays, Christmas, that's not enough. We want the dog treatment as humans. Monthly gifts, how nice would that be? And then 68% of people allow their dog to sleep with them at least once a month as well. Then also, here's some interesting facts too. 70% of dog owners would prefer to spend time with their dogs rather than other human companions. And then 39% of women would prefer spending time with their dog than going on a date. And 23% of men say the same thing, that they'd just rather hang out with their dog than go out and socialize and go on a date. How crazy is that? Dogs don't get enough love. Or they do. They get a lot of it. They get a lot of love, and we do love the pooches. So again, happy National Dog Day.

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1: So today is not only National Dog Day, believe it or not, today is National Toilet Paper Day. Because, yes, we need a day to celebrate toilet paper. I don't think we need one, but because of reasons, that is today. And I saw this, I'm like, all I can think about is, do you remember COVID when everybody was hoarding toilet paper in stores? Couldn't keep enough on the shelves and they were limiting people to like buying one pack of toilet paper. Did we ever find out why people were doing that? Did anybody solve the mystery into the toilet paper crisis or anything like that? Like, what a time that was. I still can't believe that happened. But here's a toilet paper fact for you. The average Canadian will use 630 kilometers worth of toilet paper in their lifetime. That's from here to Salmon Arm. That much toilet paper you will use in your life. Some will use more, some will use less, but that is a lot of TP.
2: Excuse me, this is kind of embarrassing, but there's no toilet paper over here. If you could spare some.
3: No, I'm sorry.
2: What?
3: No, I'm sorry, I can't spare it.
2: Three squares will do it.
3: I'm sorry, I don't have three squares. Now, if you don't mind.
2: Three squares? You can't spare three squares?
3: No, I don't have a square to spare. I can't spare a square.

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Blue Rodeo here at the end of another morning. What a fun morning that was. Lots going on. The sun is shining. Enjoy it again. Rain forecasted for the next couple days. 22 degrees, the daytime high. So with that in mind, more coming your way. You got Noah with you next for 12 to 3. AJ, 3 to 6. And as always, let's back at it again tomorrow morning, 8 o'clock. Until then, yeah, as always, enjoy the remainder of your Wednesday. Make it a wonderful Wednesday today. And we'll get some prints going here. It's When Doves Cry. Some Powell River's greatest hits.

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1: I'm Wiley Henderson. BC Transit is making several changes in Powell River starting September 8th. School trips will resume on routes 1, 2, and 9 with the start of the fall semester. Route 14 to Lund will return to off-peak service, operating Mondays, Tuesdays, and Fridays. Route 1 will also get new trips to better accommodate hospital shift changes, including a northbound trip around 6:47 a.m. and a southbound trip around 7:10 p.m. on weekdays. The first weekend trip on Route 2 will also move slightly earlier to improve connections. BC Transit says its Powell River on-demand service now includes Mowat Bay and Cranberry Lake. Unregulated drugs took 30 lives in June on Vancouver Island. Tyler Hay has more.
2: The latest report from the BC Coroner's Service shows 14 of the lives lost were in South Vancouver Island, 10 were in Central, and 6 were in the North Island. Victoria and Nanaimo are the most impacted, according to the report. There have been 48 drug deaths in the capital and 44 in Nanaimo so far this year. To date this year, 12 people lost their lives to toxic drugs in the Comox Valley, 8 in Campbell River, 6 in Oceanside, and 24 in Cowichan. More than half of the deaths occurred inside a private residence, according to the report. Tyler Hay, Vista News.
1: A third MLA is exiting the BC Conservative caucus as dissatisfaction mounts over Carrie Lynn Finley's leadership. Our provincial reporter Emily Joveski has more.
3: Prince George Vailmont MLA Rosalind Bird says she'll sit as an independent after leaving the BC Conservative caucus. Bird didn't directly name Finley in her statement Tuesday, but said British Columbians are tired of political infighting and said politicians need to be able to work together despite their disagreements. Peter Milibar and Ian Paton also announced they're leaving the party in recent weeks and said they intend to start a new center-right party. Bird gave no indication of whether she plans to join them. Emily Joveski, Vista News, Victoria.
1: Canada is doubling down on existing tariffs on U.S. steel and aluminum products in retaliation for new tariffs implemented by U.S. President Donald Trump. In addition to a 50% tariff on steel and aluminum, an equal tariff will also be placed on all U.S. furniture and clothing. The federal government also announced a $7.5 billion support package in an effort to soften the blow for businesses and sectors impacted. Industry Minister Melanie Joly says the package raises the maximum non-repayable contribution under a regional business support program to $3 million. In all, approximately $3.5 billion will be laid out specifically to support workers and employees. The feds say the counter-tariffs are set to take effect on September 8th.
0: To get news alerts directly to your inbox, sign up at mypowellrivernow.com.
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1: In sports, the Toronto Blue Jays are up against the Kansas City Royals as they continue their three-game set. The Jays are three games back in the American League wildcard standings. And a pro golfer has landed himself in the rough. PGA Tour Championship player Matt Gogel was handed a six-month suspension Wednesday for placing bets on PGA Tour competition. The PGA Tour said Gogel did not bet on tournaments in which he was a participant, but the Mayor Act violated guidelines of the Tour's integrity program. Gogel said on social media that he unknowingly placed small recreational wagers on golf in 2024 and 2025.
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FM. Hello again. I'm Noah Bergstrom, getting you through till 3. And with me, the workday gets a little bit brighter, hopefully, as I like to bring some of that good energy. And today, really bringing that golden retriever energy, as it is International Dog Day. And so at the texting line, you can let me know, 604-485-4207. Do you have a pup at home that's listening along? Did you remember to turn on your smart speaker and say, hey, play Coast FM again when you left the house? Because it only improves their mood when you get home and you need a cuddle. You know, the greatest hits. Everyone wants to listen to this. The best songs from the 70s, 80s, and 90s. Like this one. It's 10cc. That's here with me in the Midday Show.

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1: Hey again, this is the Workday Show on Coast FM, and sincerely sorry that yesterday didn't see the news of Dolly Parton passing until after we finished up our show. Ugh, horrible stuff. 80 years old, country icon, and country does not do Dolly justice, as she was everywhere. Yeah, genuinely one of the most legendary philanthropists, as she donated more than 330 million books worldwide to kids under five. She also gave to COVID research, wildfire relief since 2016, raising more than $24 million in giving back to families who have lost homes. And of course, Dolly, a steward for literacy in every community. And what an amazing voice. Yeah. Grateful that Jordan got to play you some of her biggest hits in the 9 o'clock hour. Hopefully you didn't miss that. AJ, I'm sure, will take the opportunity too to play you some more Dolly. But what I'm going to do, because we're in the middle of the show here, we can't just play Dolly all day. Well, I'm going to play you one of her collaborators here, as Tina Turner happened to have a very famous song written by Dolly Parton. And she sings in this one with Brian Adams. It's a regular spinner here on Coast FM. Rest in peace, Dolly, again. Sadly missed. This is It's Only Love on 95.7.

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Mr. Kiri, and it's here on Coast FM. Noah Bergstrom again in your ear, getting you through till 3. And it is time for us to take a look at the sports report as, oh boy, yeah, I may have jinxed our Jays as we were feeling good going into this week. Not the start in the new series against the Royals that they were looking for. Dropped one yesterday, and those Kansas City Royals, they're red hot. So they got to take one today. Toronto now 3 games back of the final AL wild card, and every game they give up to Kansas City, well, they're on their tail. Kansas is red hot with 9 wins in their last 10, and Toronto just looks to stay above water here as this AL wild card race, very tight. You've got the Mariners, the Giants, the Tigers, the Twins, and the Jays on the outside looking in. It's not great. CFL gets going with week 13 action on Friday, 5:30. The Alouettes and Blue Bombers will go. And the BC Lions, though, they won't play until Sunday. Winners of 4 straight right now. So red hot going into a Sunday matchup against the Red Blacks at 4 o'clock. That starts up in Ottawa. And we are how many days away from the Powell River Kings? Well, there's 5 in this month. 11! Oh my goodness. Sneaking up on us so soon. A brand new season and preseason gets started September the 6th when the Nanaimo Clips come to town. This, a brand new season, new personnel, and I can just tell Jordan Kiss is very excited for all new opportunity as the Powell River Kings bring so much excitement to this community. Thank you for staying tuned as Coast FM brings you local sports and then some. And the midday show is just getting going. Hour number 1 with still 24 minutes to go. Thank you for being here in the midday on Coast.

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Hey again, Noah B with you until 3, and now hour number 2 for you. As you've made it through the lunch hour, you're settled back into your desk, and yes, we're good for that too as we continue to bring you the greatest hits. Radar Love from Baby Driver, as well as Detroit Rock City, even Wayne's World 2, and it's here for you as Coast FM brings all the greatest hits from the 70s, 80s, and 90s. Here is Eye of the Tiger. This is what you've got to have to finish up the work week. It's Wednesday, and you're tuned in to Coast Survivor.

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1: Big changes coming to the garbage game here in Powell River. And I know we had a big conversation about this in the group chats in June. A lot of outrage, too, as upgrading the systems to a brand new automated arm, picking up the garbages and delivering them into the truck without much effort to the garbage man. And great stuff. Yeah, more robots, an awesome thing. I love to see people not have to bring their big muscles and guns to work. This just makes more sense. But first, we've got to get the bins. And so we want to know, have you gotten yours yet? It would be early if you did, but I know this conversation was so tumultuous in June that we kind of just put it on the back burner and tried to forget. Yes, big change is coming to you. As the city says, fall, you can expect those bins to start arriving September and October. They'll get on with it. And then by December and the winter, well, we'll already be automating the recycling and garbage collection. So great stuff coming as recycling getting a big upgrade, making it much cleaner in our community. And help out the garbage man, you know? Don't be a sad Sally about this, sad sack, even, if you will. It's a great upgrade, and making people's job easier should always be something we say, I want it that way. This is a good thing. Here's the Backstreet.

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Colin James, 5 long years, is here in the Workday Show on Coast. Thank you for being tuned in, bringing you the greatest hits and this, a look at what's going on right around your community. Of course, you can always tell me. 604-485-4207 is the number to contribute live. And you can also go to mypowellrivernow.com and put your events in our community calendar. Right now, let's take a look at the weather together, as that gives us a better idea of what we can do this afternoon. Not great. Today might actually be the best one yet, too. It's already about 22 out there, climbing up to a high of 24 with a mix of sun and clouds in the forecast. And it is saying rain, but if you look at the hourly report, not expecting that to come in until the wee hours of the night, maybe even 2 a.m. And then Thursday, 20 degrees with a 60% chance of showers all the way through, 13 overnight, too. Friday, 19 with a 30% chance of showers all day long and 10 degrees overnight. That's cold. Saturday, a little bit better. 19 and sunny, could even be clear skies. And then back to the wet stuff. Sunday, Monday, Tuesday, expecting rain and temperatures between 17 and 19 to wrap up August. Thank you for being tuned in. 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And this is Tal Bachman. The sun, she's so high above us. It's 21 in Powell River.

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Roxette, Must Have Been Love, and it's here on Coast FM. Today, National Dog Day. International, actually. Dogs all around the world getting their glory, and as if your man's best friend didn't have enough going for him, that he gets the cuddles every day after work, and you're missing him right now. You're looking at a picture of him on your desk, potentially. Well, you know what would be an even better way to set him up for success? When you leave the house tomorrow morning, you say to your smart speaker, hey, play 95.7 Coast FM. And it's built right in. And so then, well, your dog gets to spend all day listening to these, the greatest songs ever. Oh, what a way to give him a nice treat for International Dog Day.

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1: I just got sad again. I remember Dolly Parton passed away yesterday. Oh, boy, it keeps coming back in waves. The queen of country with 25 number one hits on country Billboard, and even more when you consider how many songs she wrote for others. Dolly Parton at 80 years old. Sad to see her go. Did you know Dolly donated over 330 million books to kids under 5 years old? Yeah. Her charities are honestly the most impressive thing about her, and that says something because she is one of the most decorated country musicians of all time. And I also saw that cities all over America really lighten up the town to celebrate that what Dolly has done, not just in music, but for everyone. The Dollywood Foundation was created in 1988 to support education, and yeah, her Dollywood Book Club has been available worldwide to all kids under five. That means that monthly, there was a book available to every kid. And that is all thanks to Dolly. Absolutely insane philanthropy. And she lives on through us as, yes, we'll continue to play you her great stuff. Dolly Parton, the dancing queen, passed away yesterday, 80 years old. Streets all over the United States lit up in pink. And here today, well, we'll celebrate with some diva music.

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Boost FM again. It's the midday show getting you through till 3, and that means, whoa, straight up, it's almost time for me to get out of here. AJ's afternoon drive is next up, and look alive, it's half. You're in the second half. Yeah, you're closer to next weekend than you are to last. Congratulations, you've made it here with the midday show. Hopefully you'll continue to team up with us, as this is the best workday routine, and we continue to bring you the greatest hits. Tomorrow, I'm off. A long, long weekend for me. I'll be back in your ear here, 12 to 3, Monday. I was working for the weekend, and this is it for me. Bergie, out. Loverboy, out.

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always nice to kick off your afternoon with some Springsteen on Coast FM. Hope your Wednesday is treating you well so far, Powell River. I'm AJ here. Got a really fun show planned for you today. Of course, we're going to be talking about what's going on in Powell River, the return of pumpkin spice. I know Jordan was talking about that yesterday. And we're also going to be talking about the crazy, unhinged names of our lakes here in Canada. We'll talk about that more later this afternoon. Right now, though, it's Lay Down Sally from Eric Clapton on Coast FM.

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0: Honestly, one of the greatest things in life is knowing that that POS Diddy still has to pay the police every single day for sampling that song. It's Every Breath You Take on Coast FM. Hope your afternoon's treating you well so far. I'm AJ here. And I know Jordan was talking about this a little bit yesterday, but in case you missed out on this, we are officially reaching signs that summer is nearing because it's pumpkin spice season, baby.
1: Spice, spice, baby. Pumpkin spice.
0: Are you excited for the fall here in Powell River? This is going to be one of my first falls in Powell River, so I'm very excited about it. But I wanted to get everybody's gauge on summer right now. Are you kind of sick and tired of it? Are you ready for the fall? Or do you want to hold on to summer a little bit longer? Let me know. I would love to hear from you over at our text line, 485-4207. Of course, personally, I'm always somebody who's been a big fan of the colder months. I will always stand behind fall, so I'm more than looking forward to it. It's going to be an awesome time.

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1: I'm Wiley Henderson. BC Transit is making several changes in Pell River starting September 8th. School trips will resume on routes 1, 2, and 9 with the start of the fall semester. Route 14 to Lund will return to off-peak service, operating Mondays, Tuesdays, and Fridays. Route 1 will also get new trips to better accommodate hospital shift changes, including a northbound trip around 6:47 a.m. and a southbound trip around 7:10 p.m. on weekdays. The first weekend trip on Route 2 will also move slightly earlier to improve connections. BC Transit says its Pell River On Demand service now includes Mowat Bay and Cranberry Lake. Unregulated drugs took 30 lives in June on Vancouver Island. Tyler Hay has more.
2: The latest report from the BC Coroner's Service shows 14 of the lives lost were in South Vancouver Island, 10 were in Central, and 6 were in the North Island. Victoria and Nanaimo are the most impacted, according to the report. There have been 48 drug deaths in the capital and 44 in Nanaimo so far this year. To date this year, 12 people lost their lives to toxic drugs in the Comox Valley, 8 in Campbell River, 6 in Oceanside, and 24 in Cowichan. More than half of the deaths occurred inside a private residence, according to the report. Tyler Hay, Vista News.
1: A third MLA is exiting the BC Conservative caucus as dissatisfaction mounts over Carrie Lynn Findlay's leadership. Our provincial reporter Emily Joveski has more.
3: Prince George Vailmont MLA Rosalind Bird says she'll sit as an independent after leaving the BC Conservative caucus. Bird didn't directly name Findlay in her statement Tuesday, but said British Columbians are tired of political infighting and said politicians need to be able to work together despite their disagreements. Peter Milibar and Ian Paton also announced they're leaving the party in recent weeks and said they intend to start a new center-right party. Bird gave no indication of whether she plans to join them. Emily Joveski, Vista News, Victoria.
1: We have learned that Richmond Bridgeport MLA Teresa Watt also left the BC Conservative caucus Wednesday. We'll have more on that later. Canada is doubling down on existing tariffs on U.S. steel and aluminum products in retaliation for new tariffs implemented by U.S. President Donald Trump. In addition to a 50% tariff on steel and aluminum, an equal tariff will also be placed on all U.S. furniture and clothing. The federal government also announced a $7.5 billion support package in an effort to soften the blow for businesses and sectors impacted. Industry Minister Melanie Joly says the package raises the maximum non-repayable contribution under a regional business support program to $3 million. In all, approximately $3.5 billion will be laid out specifically to support workers and employers. The feds say the counter tariffs are set to take effect September 8th.
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1: In sports, the Toronto Blue Jays are up against the Kansas City Royals as they continue their three-game set. The Jays are three games back in the American League wildcard standings. And a pro golfer has landed himself in the rough. PGA Tour Championship player Matt Gogel was handed a six-month suspension Wednesday for placing bets on PGA Tour competition. The PGA Tour said Gogel did not bet on tournaments in which he was a participant, but the mere act violated guidelines of the tour's integrity program. Gogel said on social media that he unknowingly placed small recreational wagers on golf in 2024 and 2025.
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1: We're getting to that time of day where there's almost an hour left in your work day. And if you're looking for something to pass the time, you don't want to do too much work, but also kind of look like you're busy right now, do yourself a favor and look up the crazy names of some of our lakes here in Canada. There was this list that was put out this morning of the top five most unhinged lake names in Canada, and they are so good. A couple of good examples here, right? Stupid Lake, Big At Lake, Useless Lake, and my two personal favorites, Another Lake and Another Lake. You've really got to appreciate the effort that is put into the naming conventions of these lakes. And as ridiculous as these names sound, at least we would never change the name of our lakes to something lazy like, I don't know, Lake of America, right? Surely no one would be foolish or stupid enough to try to do that.

0: 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Remember Y2K? 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